0: Sorry, that's yours. That paperwork has been served.
1: Received 703-2004.
0: As soon as I get better cell phone service, I'm going to call that other complaint back.
1: Received 703-2004.

0: Sunset Three West.
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0: You can close out that complaint to me. I'm in service.
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2: 31 Lewis, I copy. I'm 126, then cut off road.
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0: Received 2049. That is going to be a security alarm activation of the side employee entrance door. The monitor subject is going to be on route to the location of the white Nissan Frontier within 5 minutes.
3: Copy, Lewis. You can show me out. Now.
0: Nine zero eight.

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0: Zero, it was ready for this. It was accidental. Receiving zero, 2054.
1: Seven zero three, Lewis, copy. Clearance.
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0: 714 Lewis.
1: 714.
0: Oh, yes, I was on the door.
1: 3-6.

close to 908, having motor vehicle crest 5306 Parkway Drive, village level. It's going to be behind the post office on North State Street. Copy. I'll be on the road. And the caller said he was driving and something flew out of the car in front of him and hit his car, possibly dented it, he's unsure. 32 is driving a white van, they said to say, and the other car was a red, the second gen Dodge. They're also stopped. Copy.

0: Receive. Well, there's going to be a female coming off subject. Advise that she's at the above address. She's attempting to get her 15-year-old daughter to come home. The daughter is currently inside of the residence and will not come out. They live at Crestview Drive. The caller is going to be standing at the end of the driveway with neutral.
1: Copy.
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3: 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LKK, 8418. Yeah, CID when you're ready as well.
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9-0-8-1, I'm clear in service, there's no damage. 9-0-8-2-1-12.

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Be advised, the status on that DLIC is valid, but the registration is not valid. Affirmative, I copy this. I'm clear. Received 9821.

0: 335, Lewis. Can you wait clear back in service?
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0: Seven one nine, Lewis. You can show me out.
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2: Can you just confirm the numeric 6865 Snell Road, or is it Olmsted Road?
1: The caller advisor was 6865 Snell Road, so we're in human contact.
2: Yeah, go ahead and recontact, please.
1: 3 8

0: 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I believe she's going to be at 6865 Olmstead Road, but she's not sure.
1: Copy, Willis. 31 copy.

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0: 703, be advised, car state is abandoned. Come on, walking up the road towards the sheriff's office. State keep seeing him several times before walking to Melville and want to check off.

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0: 3. 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
1: The car didn't do check now that you saw him walking out past the AIC building and then the social services building.
0: Copy those. We searched the area and negative results all the way up to Sharp Road.
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1: Hello, sir. Just one thing.
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0: 37627. 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
2: 35. 41 Lewis. I'll be clearing, sir.

0: 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We located that individual. We're at VFS.
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0: This guy mileage, 32 transport, 1 mile, 38893, Muncie Road, don't know the address, I'll advise once I'm out.
1: 32, 23, 0.

0: Sí, yo tengo.
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0: He just put a note in there that says his bicycle is going to be at the DSS building in case anyone calls on it. He's going to try to get someone to pick it up tomorrow.

0: That closest property is going to be 7277 Muncie Road. There's no address on this land.
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0: 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He's going to be clearing first.
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0: Blue 2 0 3 3 1. Have you report of a tower 9097 8 12 crossing generally Broome Road and Buckingham Road, and that's going to be the town of Crogan.
1: Okay, we copy. We're out.
0: The point is that he does not want to be contacted. He and his wife believe that they heard someone outside, he went outside and checked, didn't see anyone. 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Unknown, possibly towards the Buckingham Road.
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0: 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They actually heard the car headed north towards Belfort Road.
1: Copy, Willis. Do they have a description on the vehicle?
0: That is a negative, they only heard the vehicle.
1: Where is he, Willis?

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1: you? 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
0: Keep it up.
1: Very well.
0: 3-3-5.

0: get all those guys stuff.
1: Can
0: you 26 North of Vibes, here in New York. Mary Boy Frank 8501. Mary Boy Frank 8501.

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1: 3-3-5.

Bruce is Central is getting dismount unit. Please confirm 16 East Street, Hotel Road, close to Cross Wilson Road. A 87-year-old female fell to her head. A semi-small cut on her head, bleeding is controlled. Conscious alert, breathing normally. The breathing testing is 15. Repeating for Lake Canadian Rescue, I have requested response 6883 Hotel Road, close to Cross Wilson Road, out of Watson. The report of an 87-year-old female fall call. It hit her head. It's currently conscious alert, breathing normally. Millennium 15 and 15, ball after it into her head.

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0: Adams Ranch, Beaver Falls, BLS 1, acknowledging call.
1: This is Beaver Falls, BLS 1, acknowledging call. 314. Base acknowledged. Thank you, Walter. 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

0: dispatch for?
1: What is dispatch in Alger?
0: Show us route, paramedic.
1: I can also report in route, paramedic. 3
0: One on.
1: You're
0: from the driver. That's negative. Please recall.
1: I think you're calling the ambulance. 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

0: Just as well as advice. Okay, that's Mercy, Lewis County General.
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1: Pleasure.
0: 90-3, report as a small deer in the middle of the road, number 4 road, closest to Ross Road. I would at this corner. Caller hit the deer with a dump truck, did not scan the location. You state that the animal is in the middle of the roadway.

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1: 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Did you just notify town 11?
0: Gracie County DOT, goodbye.
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Percocet to Constable Malino, calling me for some request for ambulance to meet 2424 Thomas Road, Collin, with their 12. 87-year-old female. She has pneumonia. I'm contacting. 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She's an 87-year-old female. She has pneumonia. Alpha has chronic back pain. Showing DOA.

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1: Busy
0: on. Busy on in

7-0-6-331. We're reporting a dump truck heading north on State Route 12, west intersection of Glenfield. Has the tailgate open of the truck laying down stone all over the roadway in crash and operator's windshield.

0: copy. Must be level.
1: We've received two separate calls in regards to the dump truck. The operator that has a fractured water heel that is in a white Volkswagen, they did attempt to get the dump truck to pull over. The dump truck operator threw out some profanities and kept heading north.

me to come off Boat Street. I'll continue south. Maryland, copy.

0: clear. I don't believe it was him.
1: Thank you, gentlemen.

0: believe I'm going to have them here, maybe at Walmart. You said you're out with the wall now. No, negative. That's gotta be 614 Lewis. I have that dump truck in front of the best office. 77214 North Frank. 77214 North Frank.
1: 734.
0: Okay, 12614, I copy. I had your location. 706 Lewis, I'd be out 614-31 for disregard.
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1: What's on for this?
0: I have a New York registration, Henry Nora David 3436. Repeat, Henry Nora David 3436. That'll be owner out.

0: 7064.
1: Lincoln, what is it?
0: 7 New York registration, Lincoln, Lincoln, William, 1202. Repeat, Lincoln, William, 1202. Lincoln, correction, Lincoln, Lincoln, William, 1202, on route.
1: Standby.

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Have a 63-year-old female, sick person call, extremely lethargic and weak, unable to stand.

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0: 614, I spoke to a sergeant that handled that unit. 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

Charlie, please pass your shore estimation on 7550 South Beach Street, Kennedy Beach. They have for an elderly male with low O2, low heart rate, coded as ALS, repeating Lewis County Search and Rescue Response 7550 South Beach Street. That's going to be at the day app for an elderly male, low O2 status and heart rate, coded ALS.

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0: 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I'm available by cell phone.

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1: I'll give you a picture of Lieutenant General 9.

This is West Carthage Glen. I had a report of a spectrum wire that was taken down. It's in the roadway. Have you located Old State Road, just north of Deer River Road, town of Denmark? Repeating for West Carthage Glen, I had a report of a spectrum wire that's been taken down that's in the roadway. Have you located Old State Road, just north of Deer River Road, town of Denmark?

0: Phoenix Center here, if you have any water down across the roadway, Old State Road, north of Deer River, Rotunda, Denmark.
1: 702 Willis, I copy, I'll take care of it.
0: Alright, can we dispatch West Carthage prior to that? I'm going to make contact with Spectrum.

0: We were dispatched over the ambulance to ALS full service and quarters.
1: Can you go? 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

0: Carthage.
1: This is back down for West Carthage.
0: West Carthage should be on scene of this, wires down. Can you contact the cable company? Closest pole number is going to be National Grid number 3 pole.
1: I think that I just got off the final phone with Spectrum. They're reaching out to a technician. We'll call us a call back with their ETA. We also have a strong rule.

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1: Well, this is listening to Grand Key. I have a request for your response. 5701 Brookside Circle, permit 315. 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
1: 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I'm here calling. 726 Willis, W and Service Truck 18, Earth Carthage, I'm Parks and Recall.
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1: 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If you're leaving an elderly man, I'll drive a vehicle over an embankment into a fence. He'd be okay, but they're not quite sure.

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2: I just vocal 3-6, I advise him he could disregard. He's going to be Ty Jefferson on another follow-up.

0: clear Sandia 3. For the case in the mail, the LIC sign suspended non-driver ID only, so a total of 3 and 2 days of jail cell on probation.
1: Copy. Out of Lewis or Jefferson?
0: Out of Jefferson.
1: Copy.
0: 1024.

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0: Be advised, team's been turned over to law enforcement. Lewis is going to be in mobile service returning.
1: Thank you, Bravo. Team's turned over to law enforcement. He'll be in mobile service 1023.
0: Lewis.
1: 7702.
0: I'll be out at Copenhagen. I'll be at 0, no need for checks.
1: Thank you. 1026.

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0: That is clear, back in service, state traffic, Eagle.
1: Okay, you're back in service, state traffic, Eagle, 10, 5.

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I repeat, 38883. Being route from this location to Samaritan, one juvenile cooperative. Judge's advice, please.

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1: Clear 10
0: tower, transition. Light been removed from the roadway. East Coast. Available.
1: BC, West Editor. Thanks, sir. 10 flight.

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1: No one's out of your zone. Would you be able to handle a welfare check request 9893 State Route 12, Apartment 3, Copenhagen?
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1: 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All the information's in 29 hours.
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1: Lewis 706.
0: I'll be out with Connecticut, Boy Victor 24075. Repeat, Boy Victor 24075. I'll be 12 on Thomas Road.
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0: I have a Connecticut CID 057-674-226. Repeat, 057-674-226.
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0: 770. I'll be clear from this complaint. You can close it out. I'm going to be en route to PSP, tied on a follow up in regards to another case.
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0: 46 for the resident. Can you tell me how the resident is? I'm going to be in route to the Lewis County Courthouse for an NRPO hearing.
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Have a welfare check. 7550 South 8th Street, Cross Street, Elm Street. In the village of Loudville. Receive, that's going to be for an individual, the cluster, they were laying outside on the park bench next to the ramp at the front of the building. State that they have a bag with cigarettes, a lighter, and a cell phone. They're wearing a winter coat. The caller is unsure who it is, unsure on age, but it up, so I couldn't see. They've been lying there for several hours now.

0: 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

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I have a request to respond to 5590 River Street, Valley View Apartments, North Allowville, for a 36-year-old female, lift assist, DLS, breathing, reasonably conscious, lift assist only. Repeating for Lewis County Search and Rescue, I have a request for you to respond to 5590 River Street, Berkeley Valley View Apartments, for a 36-year-old female, lift assist, reasonably conscious, lift assist only, DLS.

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1: You just have trouble fire for help, please.
0: 326, missing Lavo, fire, going to 14.5. 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Officer, what is it?

0: 3-2-1 Wolf. I copy that. ATV has blunt injury. Myself and 3-3-R-12 at Mars. We have that word.
1: Okay. 706,
2: we're the same traffic. No street valve in room.
1: 2-2-1 Wolf.

0: 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I'm requesting to respond to 3926 State Route 12, Cross Street to McAlpine Estate and Turn Road in the village of Lions Falls for a ATV accident. It's going to be flipped over one individual inside of it, conscious, breathing, voice doesn't, broken arm, and is bleeding, but they can't help more. Repeating for Lions Falls Fire, Lions Falls Ambulance, have requested response 3926 State Route 12 in the village of Lions Falls in front of the South Lewis Health Center, Cross Street, McAlpine Street and Turn Road for a flipped ATV, one subject inside, conscious, breathing, bleeding, can't tell from where, possible broken arm.
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3: By the edge in the restaurant there, there's maybe one injury, nobody seriously hurt. I have one fire rescue on scene, you want to start some more people.
0: That's 500, you already got a call. Send the email.
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0: 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Have a request to respond to 3926 State Route 12 in the Village Pine, cross streets McAlpine Street and Turn Road, right second station. 512 Ambulance is currently on scene requesting you. Repeating for Portland Ambulance EMS Coordinator, have a request to respond 3926 State Route 12, cross streets McAlpine Street and Turn Road in the Village of Lions Falls. Lions Falls Ambulance is requesting you for a second injury.
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0: We were just back. We were in the last CDL service in West Colorado County.
1: Yeah, thank you, Bob. 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
2: 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Dispatch, 1 12th ambulance. 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

0: 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Dispatch an LFR chief.
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0: Question availability of air medical, please.
1: Well, where do you want the landing zone to be? Portland Jeep landing zone, the line falls across 1449. Yeah.

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1: He's commanding a life at 7-10 accepted. 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
1: This is Sam for Ryan.
0: You can just go to the helicopter.
1: Three people are in the thing. Helicopter again, disregard 1487.

0: Dispatch, this is Ryan Paul, Ginger 1. Is this regarding the helicopter?
1: They just returned the helicopter. Ryan Paul, you copy?
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1: 7047?
0: I'm going to be out of service, but we are transferring. No, just a minute, sir.
1: Proceed to LFS7, EMS transfer. Lieutenant General, just a minute, 15-0.

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0: 2719, have a loss complaint 8279, State Route 3, that can be in the village of Stanisville, landline contact.
1: 702 Lewis, I'll take care of it. I'm Paul Coordinator.
0: Okay, 702. Caller advised that they were contacted by a representative claiming to be kidnapped.

0: 先生他回。
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0: This is LSR Engine 7. We're leaving Lewis County General en route to Samaritan.
1: Proceed 717, 1620. 717, 1620. I'm out of service. 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

0: So this is back to Lions Home Depot, calling me on Lions, Lieutenant Preston, you left. I have a request to respond to 3926012, in the South Florida Health Center. I have a 38-year-old female patient there, possible heart attack, going non-weak, with an irregular EKG, ALS. 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A 78-year-old female patient at the office just trying that pop heart attack for the irregular EKG going on the week. Hello.
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1: 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Can we have the officer responding? 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
0: Dispatch,
2: Officer 5. Dispatch, Officer 5. That is an abstract paramedic. We copy direct from Portland.
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0: Dispatch Alter 6, Bronson, Southwest, Southwest, and Alter 5, can cancel.
2: DC's Alter 6, here on Phoenix, the Health Center. 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Can you hear
0: 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My copy is direct, we'll be back to civil.
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0: 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What was the ADD last night?
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1: 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It's going to be Jack Taylor 2455 1 Boy Robert 2455 1 Boy Robert. There's tests on that. Also separate DRC client at D16. New York.

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0: Hill, those guys come.
1: Okay,
0: and then you go George Lincoln David, 9376, GLD 9376, 12 Norton Road, 7th Turn. Hold her up on the female half of the driver's license. First name, Andrea. I would call ID if you need it. Just that.
1: Can you put that client ID from like the mail service?
0: Excuse me, New York, 922-627-139, repeating 922-627-139.

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0: Negative result on that. You're showing the clearance service.
1: Perfect, thank you.
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0: 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Henry Edward John, 8622.

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Happy with some of the offset clearances.

0: 就可以问。
1: 正常跟他认真。
0: Clear. Negative result.
1: Negative result.
0: I can start tour 39 now.
1: Thank you.

0: 10 right north.
1: I was nervous on the
0: chair.